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1: Thanks very much.

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All you little girls setting out that line, I can make love to you, girl, and 5 minutes time.

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2: 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Hey, Lalo, what's crossing in that mama?
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2: 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Hey, look, there is a Lincoln Nickel. Ah, too much, not time for so, time for so great anymore.
4: The prison band was there, they began to wait. The band was jumping and the jump began to swing. You should have heard this knocked out jailbird sing that rock.
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'cause everybody's gone. I'll come back to you every ever so, and you'll take me back, 'cause I'm the devil that you know. You know I'll never leave you, but I'm always gonna put us through both heartbreak and the agony of regret. You never deserved what I gave you, but hey, it's what you get.

Every cunt trying to see punks dying. Right? Read it on the papers and go to the stupid cunts.

satellite on the Piccadilly line. 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You left me hanging

Long time ago, when I was a young boy, I saw that movie, Mutiny on the Bounty, staring my idol, Madame Rambo. And I felt a yearning for that great adventure. So many nights I woke up, out of a dream of blue sea, white sand, paradise birds.

fell in eternal love right from the beginning. Stars falling down from the sleepy lagoon, palms swaying under the moon, and we swimming out into the calm crystal sea. In that fateful night, I thought to myself, I'll do everything I can, save up every dime, and one day I'll return, come back home to you, and then I'll stay forever.